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0: 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I guess you could say this is the new and improved me. You gotta love it.
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1: Český rozhlas. 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

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History is so funny, it's only ripped with ink that's on money. So take a drink and hit the track running. 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Try to keep it close in the tempo. Just cause it's automatic don't mean that it is simple. 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

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That's what it do. 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The polar can for quotes, to send me an intervention. 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Break the law, well, the work gotta stretch then. 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

umbrella. 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
2: One, two, three. Wait, is this a song with the drums? I'm not a

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1: Yeah, that's a good question. Have you made, say, millions of dollars?
0: No.
1: Are you a rich man?
0: What do you mean rich? What do you mean?
1: You have a lot of possessions, a lot of money in the bank.
0: Well, you shall make you rich.

0: 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And I feel great, great, great. Made in Britain, paid in Britain. Black British music. British
1: music. Someone said that cab stopped suddenly and it all went downhill.
2: I really...

0: 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We have a penalty flag thrown at the 30-yard line.
1: Personal foul. Unsportsmanlike conduct. Number 6 on the defense.

0: nigga killer.
1: Raise a booth. 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
2: We have a penalty flag thrown at the 30-yard line.
3: Personal foul. Unsportsmanlike conduct. Number six on the defense. 15.
4: Man will understand, man.
0: Oh,
4: man will
0: shit.
4: Understand, man.
0: Fuck,
4: man. 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
1: Cause he'll put you in princess shoes.
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1: Here's 10K, I'm in a sexy mood.
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0: 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Děláme vlny.
1: If you picture then the poison, just the poison's to come alive. 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

dream. 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